0: 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Rise up!
1: A U.S.-backed artificial intelligence manufacturing hub at Clark would need between 65 and 90 million liters of water a day, more than three times the current water system serving New Clark City. The water would be drawn from rivers in central Luzon and captured in tanks rather than pumped from underground. The 1,600-hectare site at New Clark City is the first project under Pax Silica, a U.S.-led coalition to build supply chains for AI and semiconductors outside China's reach. More than 2,000 sacks of garbage were collected from the Manila Bay Wak Dolomite Beach following a series of cleanup operations. Garbage collected from the artificial beach is estimated to weigh around 60,000 kilos. 52% of the total trash generated in the Philippines is getting properly collected. The rest, which is about 48%, either goes to waterways and other bodies of water or is scattered elsewhere.

Get ready to head back in time. We're about to take a trip to Christian music's past for the next 2 hours. And it's brought to you by the largest Christian music site online, newreleasetoday.com. Well, I'm Shawn Michaels, and coming up this week, Peter Furler tells us the secret to writing a hit song, and Scott Crepane recalls what it was like to win the songwriting competition on American Idol. Plus, we'll get Inside a Classic with Rebecca St. James. And, of course, I've got your classic request by phone or text, the number 2623-REWIND. Kicking things off this week, Petra and No Doubt on Christian Music Rewind. There are times

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1: Hey, this is Matt Olson from Eau Claire, Wisconsin. Let's get something going for the millennials here. Let's hear some DC Talk, What If I Stumble? Thank you.

0: Christian Music Rewind, where the classics live on. Newsboy founding member Peter Furler has written hundreds of songs during his career, and dozens of those have become hits. So what's the secret to Peter's hit writing skills?
1: I think music, like a story, it has to affect you first. And the most powerful ones are ones that have actually happened, you know, and it's like it has to tell itself. And I think, you know, sometimes it can be a word in season and just at the right time where you write a song and then you put it away for 3 or 4 years. And then you go back and thankfully I've been collecting demos for years. You know, I usually document lots of stuff. So it's not just a matter of sitting down and, hey, I'm going to write a hit song today. There's lots of songs that you feel are hits that don't become hits per se, but yet, you know, they'll minister to people or really bless them and change them, and they might not be a necessarily a big song that gets played on the radio all the time.
0: One unexpected song that Peter wrote landed on the Newsboys 2002 album Thrive after it was rejected by several different artists. Turns out it was the start of a successful worship series of hits for Newsboys. Here's It Is You on Christian Music Rewind.

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That's For Him and the Basics of Life here at Christian Music Rewind. I'm Shawn Michaels, and here's more classic music that will especially make you happy if you're a fan of the teen pop trio Zoe Girl. From 2000 to 2006, Zoe Girl released four hit albums. Let's go back to their very first hit from 2000, I Believe, on Christian Music Rewind.

0: heart of the Y2K problem is how computers behave when their internal clocks change from 1999 to 2000.
1: This is the taste. 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
4: 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We're heading back to 1993 this week on the Retro Top 3 Countdown. As Microsoft was unveiling their latest operating system, Windows NT, these were the three biggest hits in Christian music, starting with Michael W. Smith and the song that opened up his live Change Your World concert tour. 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

Christian Music Rewind, and number two this week in 1993. It's from techno pop band Code of Ethics, Something Real. It's the Retro Top 3 Countdown, and I'm Shawn Michaels with a newlywed at number one this week. Yeah, Wes King had only been married about a year when his hit album The Robe was released, and the first single from that project would make him a household name. Here's I Believe at number one in 1993, this week on the Christian Music Rewind Retro Top 3 Countdown.

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1: My name is Gloria. I'd like to hear Stomp by Kirk Franklin and

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0: The classics continue here on Christian Music Rewind. And in 2007, classic Christian artist and songwriter Scott Crepane found himself in the national spotlight, winning a songwriting competition on American Idol Season 6. The song would become the first single for that year's American Idol winner, Jordan Sparks, and would eventually hit the top 15 on the Billboard Hot 100 chart. Here's Scott Crepane on how all this happened.
1: In all honesty, it was my pastor called me up in the spring of, I think it was 2007, and said, "Hey, American Idol's having a songwriting contest. You want to write something for it?" And it's not like my pastor out of the blue decides that he wants to write songs. He and I would write, you know, special things. If he had a special song for Easter that he wanted to sing, or if the high school was doing a video and we needed a song for that, sometimes we would write those things, just as special things for our church. But they would never really go beyond that, you know. But we had a history of you know, at that point, probably writing 5 or 6 songs together. And so he calls me up and says, "Hey, you want to take a shot at this?" I'm like, "Yeah, let's take a shot." So rewrote one song, and that happened to be the song "This Is My Now." And figured, well, I got to get this demo done because we're getting up to the deadline. So I stayed up all night, you know, for like 9. I think I finished the demo at 5 in the morning, and you know, we submitted it the next day. And you know, a couple weeks later, got a call that said, "Hey, you're in the top 20." We're like, "Oh my goodness," you know, and really didn't think it would go beyond that. But you know, we made the top 20, and I think they let America vote online for those things. And we got a call a couple days before the finale saying, "Hey, you're in the top 3, and we're gonna fly, you know, the 3 finalists down to Los Angeles to see who wins this thing down there." And that was basically, they're telling us that because they didn't want us to tell anybody else that we maybe won it. And then the next day they called back and said, "Okay, we lied to you yesterday. You guys actually won. You've got an interview with USA Today and New York Times and LA Times and in an hour, so we have to prep you." You know, it's just kind of like, okay, we're going now. You know, we got on a plane and flew down to Los Angeles. We took our wives with us, and so grateful to have them there to be able to enjoy. And one of those, you know, weird moments you don't expect to ever have in life. Had a great time at the show and got to meet, you know, some of the fellow contestants and tell Jordan thanks for doing a great job on the song. And just, it was a fun ride for a few days. And certainly, you know, the song ended up on her record. And so that's been a blessing for us financially as well, as we're able to retain some of the royalties from that. And it's just, it's been a great, fun story to tell. And one of those things that, again, if you'd have moved back, rewind 15 years, I would have thought, huh, what? That'll never happen. So it was a fun little piece of pop culture to be a part of.
0: 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We'll

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1: Hi, this is Bruce Johnson from Manali, Wisconsin. I'd love to hear Petra's song called Grave Robber. 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

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That's Third Day and the number one hit from their Offerings 2 CD, You Are So Good to Me. I'm Shawn Michaels, and once again, it's time for this week's Mystery Sound Quiz.

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1: Rebecca St. James' 2002 album, Worship God, might be one of the most sincere worship projects in an era where everyone was releasing worship CDs. One of the hits from that CD is Breathe. Here's Rebecca St. James getting us inside that classic.
2: The reason that I wanted to include the song Breathe on my album was because it's really a song of longing for God, of desire for Him. And that is something that's so real in my life. I want more of God. I want to be close to Him. I want to know Him more. And that song really expresses a desperateness for God that

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1: A U.S.-backed artificial intelligence manufacturing hub at Clark would need between 65 and 90 million liters of water a day, more than three times the current water system serving New Clark City. The water would be drawn from rivers in central Luzon and captured in tanks rather than pumped from underground. The 1,600-hectare site at New Clark City is the first project under Pax Silica, a U.S.-led coalition to build supply chains for AI and semiconductors outside China's reach. More than 2,000 sacks of garbage were collected from the Manila Bay Wak Dolomite Beach following a series of cleanup operations. Garbage collected from the artificial beach is estimated to weigh around 60,000 kilos. 52% of the total trash generated in the Philippines is getting properly collected. The rest, which is about 48%, either goes to waterways and other bodies of water or is scattered elsewhere.

0: 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Rise
1: Up! By the way, are you a compassionate person? Compassion is a great virtue. It means we do not only feel for those who are suffering, but that we do what we can to help. The Bible tells us that many times Jesus felt compassion for those in need. Two blind men cried out for healing one time when they heard Jesus was coming by. Those around Jesus told the men to keep quiet, but Jesus felt compassion for them and didn't just give them their sight, but he did it with a touch. One of the wonderful marks of Christians is that they strive to make compassion their passion. Our loving God shows it in so many ways. So, let's follow his example. Just a thought from By the Way. Oh.

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1: A U.S.-backed artificial intelligence manufacturing hub at Clark would need between 65 and 90 million liters of water a day, more than three times the current water system serving New Clark City. The water would be drawn from rivers in central Luzon and captured in tanks rather than pumped from underground. The 1,600-hectare site at New Clark City is the first project under Pax Silica, a U.S.-led coalition to build supply chains for AI and semiconductors outside China's reach. More than 2,000 sacks of garbage were collected from the Manila Bay Wak Dolomite Beach following a series of cleanup operations. Garbage collected from the artificial beach is estimated to weigh around 60,000 kilos. 52% of the total trash generated in the Philippines is getting properly collected. The rest, which is about 48%, either goes to waterways and other bodies of water or is scattered elsewhere.

0: 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Rise up!
1: A U.S.-backed artificial intelligence manufacturing hub at Clark would need between 65 and 90 million liters of water a day, more than three times the current water system serving New Clark City. The water would be drawn from rivers in central Luzon and captured in tanks rather than pumped from underground. The 1,600-hectare site at New Clark City is the first project under Pax Silica, a U.S.-led coalition to build supply chains for AI and semiconductors outside China's reach. More than 2,000 sacks of garbage were collected from the Manila Bay Wak Dolomite Beach following a series of cleanup operations. Garbage collected from the artificial beach is estimated to weigh around 60,000 kilos. 52% of the total trash generated in the Philippines is getting properly collected. The rest, which is about 48%, either goes to waterways and other bodies of water or is scattered elsewhere.

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1: A U.S.-backed artificial intelligence manufacturing hub at Clark would need between 65 and 90 million liters of water a day, more than three times the current water system serving New Clark City. The water would be drawn from rivers in central Luzon and captured in tanks rather than pumped from underground. The 1,600-hectare site at New Clark City is the first project under Pax Silica, a U.S.-led coalition to build supply chains for AI and semiconductors outside China's reach. More than 2,000 sacks of garbage were collected from the Manila Bay Wak Dolomite Beach following a series of cleanup operations. Garbage collected from the artificial beach is estimated to weigh around 60,000 kilos. 52% of the total trash generated in the Philippines is getting properly collected. The rest, which is about 48%, either goes to waterways and other bodies of water or is scattered elsewhere.
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7: Well, hey there, I hope you're having a great weekend. I'm William Ryan III, and I'm really glad that you've joined me for this mid-August edition of 20 The Countdown Magazine. This week, the chart is moving. 14 songs made their way up, including two brand new debuts. Three of them slid down, and three decided they were perfectly happy right where they were last week. So, there is plenty to watch for as we count down the 20 biggest songs in Christian music. So, wherever you're listening from this weekend, thanks for being here. Let's spend these next couple of hours together with some great music and some great stories.
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7: Speaking of great stories, we are kicking off this weekend's countdown with a story behind a new song debuting this week, and it is from the band Stars Go Dim. It's called Holy. Now, Stars Go Dim actually started back in 2007 as a mainstream pop band, but after a decade of leading worship at his church in Tulsa, Oklahoma, Chris Cleveland formally switched over to Christian music. Now, their music's been heard by millions around the world, and even in some TV shows and on commercials. Here they are to tell us about this new song.
6: Hey, this is Chris with Stars Go Dim. And I don't know if you've ever been in a point in your life when you can look back and just say, oh my gosh, without God, I don't know where I would be. Like you were in the middle of something crazy, like one foot in the grave, and he stepped in and pulled you out. And the only thing that you can do is look back and praise God for it. That's what my new song, Holy, is all about. It's about just looking at God and understanding how much he's done for you and knowing that the only way, the only thing that you can do is give him the highest praise, which is holy, holy, holy. The thing we're all going to be singing at some point, just giving our worship to him. And that's how I feel when I hear this song. That's how I felt when I wrote this song. And I pray that that's how you feel when you hear it as well. This is my new song, Holy. New music.

0: new this weekend on 20 The Countdown magazine, debuting at number 20. That is Stars Go Dim with their song Holy. Now it's Cochran & Company with a song that just hit the chart last weekend. Here is What Grace Can Do.
1: Number 19.

0: at number 19 this weekend here on 20 The Countdown Magazine. That is Cochran & Company with What Grace Can Do. Now it's time for another new song debuting on this weekend's chart, and this time it is from Jeremy Camp. And if you have the YouVersion Bible app, you might have even seen him recently have the Verse of the Day video. It was pretty cool. Well, here he is to tell us about this new song hitting our chart.
1: Hey, what's up? This is Jeremy Camp. I'm going to share a little bit about my new song, Revival. I was actually scrolling through Instagram, and I saw all these people saying, Revival is happening now. There's sold-out stadiums everywhere. And although I know that revival happens, crowds could happen from that, but really, revival is, it starts with us. It starts with our heart, saying, God, I want to walk in purity. I want to walk in holiness and truly stepping out in that. So my encouragement, not that you can't have big crowds. Big crowds don't actually always equal revival. It begins with our heart. So check your heart and say, God, what do you want to do with me so I can walk in the fullness of who you are?
2: Number 18. New music.

0: This is the latest from Jeremy Camp. Are you awake yet? That's called Revival, debuting at number 18 here on 20 The Countdown Magazine. Wow, what an incredible song. Well, apparently Tasha Layton's story about her having a sourdough emergency hit a nerve last week. It's really great, actually. She was trying to head home quickly to get to her sourdough bread that she was making, and she got pulled over, and she actually got off with just a warning. They didn't give her a ticket for that, which was really awesome. But I mentioned that, and I asked if you had any, like, stories about getting pulled over and getting let go, or maybe even not getting let go, just getting a ticket. And we heard from so many people. It was great. You sharing your own stories about getting pulled over. It was fun to listen in. Here's what Fred from Canada said.
1: I remember when I was back in Alberta forestry, and I was doing about 150 kilometers down a gravel road where you should have only been going 60. I got pulled over by a cop, and he said, "Where's the fire?" I immediately answered, "Down in Pincher Creek area." He did a double take and looked back at me. And I said, "Hey, I'm a communications tech for Alberta Forestry, and I'm headed to a fire down in Pincher Creek area." He not only waved me on, he gave me a police escort.
0: Wow, that is really cool. I'm glad that worked out for you, Fred. I mean, you had a real emergency, though, to be fair. And to get that police escort, I'm sure that was even, you know, got you there a little quicker. But thanks for jumping in that conversation, Fred. That's what makes this show so fun. It's not just me talking to you. I love getting to hear back from people all over the world. And it's even fun to, you know, kind of figure out the little conversion there between kilometers per hour to miles per hour for here in the United States where I live. So, man, you were going pretty fast there, Fred. So, I ain't gonna lie. But hey, if you got a story you want to share with me, you can do that anytime at our website at 20thecountdown.com. 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
0: we are speeding right along on this weekend's countdown with only 17 more songs to go. We've already heard two new songs debut, but some of your favorites are surely on the way if you haven't heard it yet already. But we also have some more stories behind the songs, like that new one from John Reddick. He's dropping in to tell us about it. And also later on, Toby Mac, he's going to tell us about the new one called Lord, It Feels Good.
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1: It is our biggest mover this weekend on 20 The Countdown magazine. Jumping up three spots to number 16, that is Brandon Lake and Nick Jonas. Yes, Nick Jonas of the Jonas Brothers. They are singing their song called The Author. You know, Brandon, he's actually nominated for 8 GMA Dove Awards coming up later on this fall. And some of those are for Artist of the Year, Songwriter of the Year, Pop Contemporary Album of the Year. I mean, the list goes on and on and on, but it's pretty incredible there what God's doing in his life. Well, there's a whole other side of 20 that's happening online. And if you haven't checked out our website lately, then you're missing on some really good stuff. 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
1: 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That's 3 things you need to know this week. 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

0: It is Forrest Frank at number 15 after a two-spot climb with his song OK on 20 The Countdown magazine. You know, it's been reported that as many as 50,000 people made decisions to follow Jesus at his Jesus Generation tour that just wrapped up. I mean, that is no small number there. Really awesome. Well, if you love the stories behind the songs that we play on The Countdown, then get ready because John Reddick is in to share more about this latest song of his. It's called Holding On, and here he is with more.
1: We all find ourselves in these spaces where we want to give God our entire hearts, and these obstacles are sometimes in the way, and it's hard, it's heavy, it's complicated, but we still serve a God who's big enough and strong enough and able enough to be able to hold these things that we're struggling holding. So that's what this song is. This song is us handing over these things to God and remembering that God is holding on to us. So we honor Him, we love Him, we worship Him, we praise God. Number

0: John Reddick at number 14 here on 20 The Countdown magazine. It is called Holding On, Praise God. Now, Tasha Layton is making a one spot climb up the chart this week with her latest. This one's called Meet Me in the Valley.
1: Number 13.

20, the Countdown Magazine. It's Tasha Layton at number 13 with Meet Me in the Valley. You know, I think one of the most comforting truth in Meet Me in the Valley is that it's a reminder that God doesn't only meet us in the mountaintops, but he's present in the valleys too, you know. Maybe you're walking through a valley right now. Maybe it's a season of uncertainty, loss.

0: 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I know that can be hard too. But if so, know this. God's presence isn't dependent on your circumstances. He's just as faithful in the valley as he is in the victory. And sometimes it's in those difficult seasons that we discover just how close he really is too. Now, if you'd like someone to pray with you through whatever you're facing, you can visit our website, 20thecountdown.com, and reach out there. 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
0: Well, here in just a few minutes, we're going to have our artist news, 3 things that you need to know. And there's some great stories this week that I want to share with you, so hope you'll stay with me until then. And we're going to be kicking off our top 10 remaining songs very soon. We have 12 more to go this week. Can you hang on until the end? I sure hope so.
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0: 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Number one.
1: If you love worship music, this is pretty cool. 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Now, 25 worship artists are part of this project, including Michael W. Smith, CeCe Winans, and Naomi Raine. 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
0: Number two.
1: Well, if you made it out to see Forrest Frank's Jesus Generation Tour this summer, you're part of something pretty historic. Now, the tour has officially wrapped up, and it has become the biggest Christian music tour in history, drawing more than 519,000 people to worship together across the country. I mean, that is really incredible. Now, one of the moments that Forrest shared on social media was tens of thousands of people singing his song, Your Way's Better, together. Take a listen to this.

0: Wow, isn't that crazy? What a moment there. We'll have more highlights from the tour along with some of our favorite moments from their final stop here in the Dallas-Fort Worth area up at our website.
1: Number 3.
0: Phil Wickham was recently on the television show Fox and Friends, where he talked about his brand new book and his latest single, Everyday Hallelujah. And while he was there, he shared a simple reminder about the power of gratitude. 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
2: I think some people don't realize the power of a grateful heart. I know when I'm going through the depths of life or walking through the valley, if I just take a walk and start thanking God for things, start thanking God for my family, for the breath of my lungs, because I believe it's all from Him, and I know a lot of people out there too, my day can go from down in the dumps to like, wow, I've got so much to be thankful for. 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I got so much joy in my life.
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1: You're up to date. That was 3 things you need to know. Now, back to the countdown with William Ryan III.
0: Well, this next artist is so close to our top 10. I mean, just one spot away. Here is Toby Mac with a story behind his latest called Lord, It Feels Good.
3: I find it pretty easy to tell myself that God loves me. But for me to actually take the time to stop and open up His Word and receive His love, like to actually receive it, to actually know that He sees me and cares about my day, is a whole nother thing. How are we possibly going to know that God loves us if we don't give Him a voice into our lives? Giving Him a voice into our lives is by stopping and opening His Word. I wrote this one after one of those moments where I stopped. And I know it's a bop. It's supposed to make you smile, bob your head, as you should be doing, because Lord, it feels good to be loved by you.

0: halfway through this weekend's top 20, and did you catch the first hour? I mean, every single song we played so far moved up the chart, including two brand new songs making their debut. One of them at number 20 and the other at number 18. Now, are you wondering about our top 10? Well, I can tell you three songs are holding steady, three are falling, and four are moving up. So there's plenty of movement still to come. And here's the big question. Zach Williams has been sitting at the top of our chart for 3 weeks in a row with Wait For Me. Does he still have the number one song in Christian music this week? We're about to find out. Our second half is kicking off right now.
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0: Well, this song is making a one-point jump into our top 10 this week. It is from Matt Maher, and I hear he even has a Spanish version of this song. Now, you got to go check that out. Here he is singing Gonna Be All Right on 20.
2: Number 10.

is Matt Maher at number 10 this week with Gonna Be All Right on 20. Now it's Matthew West. He's dropping down a spot with his song that's been here for 24 weeks, the longest running song this week. Here is Good. Number 9.

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1: This is Chandler Moore, and this is the heart behind my song, God, I'm Just Grateful. The Bible instructs us to give thanks in all things. That means in the good, in the bad, in the ugly, and the beautiful, we are to thank God for it all. And I think this song helps me set my eyes on the list of reasons I have to be grateful. God has been so good, and in the midst of fires and trials and struggles and battles, I still have a reason to be grateful. And this is that song. Here's God, I'm Just Grateful.
0: Number 8.

0: faithful for you.
1: At number 8 this week, that is Chandler Moore with God, I'm Just Grateful. On 20, the Countdown Magazine. You know, Chandler, he is not just a solo artist. He's one of the leading voices that helps write and lead worship songs that are being sung in churches all around the world. A few of them that come to mind that I'm sure you've sung in church are Gyra and Firm Foundation. I mean, those are some really big songs, right? He helped write those, so pretty cool. Well, I frequently invite you to follow us on social media and to join our private Facebook group. Because, I mean, honestly, I don't want you to miss out on what's going on outside of our weekly countdown. And this week in the private group on Facebook, we asked members to build their dream Christian music festival lineup. I mean, you got to play show producer here and pick your lineup. Specifically, who are you choosing for the headliner position of that festival? I mean, that's a really tough pick there, but we received some really great answers like Jeremy Camp, CeCe Winans, Chandler Moore, who you just heard, for King & Country, Matthew West, Crowder, Jamie McDonald, Chris Tomlin, and even a few old school ones like Michael W. Smith, Skillet, DC Talk, and New Song. I mean, there's some really great ones in there, right? You got to go chime in and let me know what some of yours are. And what's really cool, too, is a lot of these artists that you're hearing on the countdown are actually out there doing festivals right now, all across the country, and even in other parts of the world. So some of your dream lineup might not be as far-fetched as you think. So if you've attended one of the festivals this summer, I would love to hear all about it. Send me a message or even include some photos if you have them. You can go to 20thecountdown.com. 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
1: 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That is our future fan favorite winner, and I'm sure you're going to love it. So stick with me until the very end of this hour, and you'll hear the number 1 song as well. It'll totally be worth it, I promise.
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1: Well, back in this same spot again this week, it is Micah Tyler with his song called Perfectly on 20.

0: is Cece Winans. She is at number 6 this week after dropping down a spot with her song Worthy of It All here on 20, the Countdown magazine. Last weekend, I shared a little tidbit about Tasha Layton getting pulled over by the police for speeding near her home, and she actually just got out with a little warning there from the officer. He showed her mercy because she showed him a timer on her phone that was ticking down on her sourdough bread process. And if you've ever made sourdough, you know there is like a science to it, and the timing totally matters. But I asked you to share your stories of being pulled over. And earlier in the first hour, we heard from Fred in Canada. Now I want you to hear from John and Greta.
1: The other day, I was on my way to go fishing with my dad, and I got pulled over by a cop for speeding and apparently trying to pass two vehicles dangerously simultaneously. I also ended up having the wrong insurance slip in my Jeep and no ownership to be found. And I was still let go with a warning because I told him that I hadn't been able to fish with my dad for a couple weeks and I was trying to get out. And he was very nice and told me, go fishing with my dad and don't let him down.
0: Wow, John, that is a great story. And I'm glad you were able to spend a little time there with your dad, too. And it would have been kind of ruined had you gotten that ticket. Would have been expensive, probably, right? 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I appreciate hearing from you. 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
0: Well, not only do we have 5 more remaining songs on the countdown this weekend, we have a bonus song that I'm going to add in there, and that's the winning future fan favorite. 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So lots of cool stuff coming up. Stay with me.
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0: Well, there are hundreds of radio stations across the entire globe that air 20 The Countdown magazine every week. So I love to take just a moment to say thank you to one each week. And this is the spot where we do it. This week, we get to hear from our friends at The Dove. 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
0: Top 5. Well, I just got word that this band is going to be releasing their 3rd album of 2026 here in October. It's the band We The Kingdom. Here they are singing Rescue Me on 20.
2: Number 5.

0: That is We the Kingdom with Rescue Me. They're moving up a spot there to number 5 this week here on the countdown. That is pretty exciting. Well, you know what else is exciting is the Future Fan Favorite. Now, if you've never participated in this, this might be your week. But first, I'm going to announce the song that had the most votes between those new ones last week. Now, you might remember if you heard them on the show, one was from Katie Nicole and the other from Red Rocks Worship featuring Chris Brown. The one that had the most votes that we're going to play right now for you, though, is from Katie Nicole. Here is I Found Jesus on 20.
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Katie Nicole with a winning future fan favorite pick from last week. It's called I Found Jesus on 20 The Countdown magazine. All right, listen up. I have new music to play for you this week and get your vote. This is part of our future fan favorite still. And the first song that I'm going to play for you that you can vote on if you love it, it's from

That is the latest from Bodhi. It is called Go For Broke. That's your first pick for this week's Future Fan Favorite. Your next song to listen to before you vote, this one's from Tim Timmons. It's called The Way We Love.

0: is Tim Timmons with a song called The Way We Love. That's your second pick for the future fan favorite. The first one that you heard was from Bodie. It was called Go For Broke. Now that you've heard them both, go vote.
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0: There are a few songs that were holding steady from last week, and this next one just happens to be one from Jamie McDonald. And she's in now to tell us the story about Ain't No Way.
2: God loves telling stories, and, you know, there's a Bible full of history of the ways that God showed up for his people. You know, just in the nick of time, just when you thought all odds were stacked against you, he shows up and does miracles. He does the unthinkable. And, you know, there's so many instances in my life where I can look back and say, he really has never, ever failed me. And it's funny because when you get in a situation and it's not looking so good, it's so easy for us to freak out and to say, God, where are you? Have you forgotten about me? And, this song, Ain't No Way, is just all about that declaration. There's no way you're gonna let me down. You've been there for me time and time again. As I look back over my life, there's not one time that you failed me, and you're gonna show up for me now. And that's what Ain't No Way is all about.

0: Jamie McDonald at number 4 again this week with Ain't No Way on 20 The Countdown Magazine. Well, you know, summer is coming to an end here where I live in Texas, and I know other parts of the world, it might be winter time, but it's been such a fun summer. I had my daughter Bailey here between, you know, classes and stuff. She's heading back here next week to go back to school, but in the meantime, it's been fun having her here, and we even did something really cool. It's kind of a little throwback. You know, we always wanted to be kind of the house where kids would come and hang out, and just this last week, my kids popped over here and invited a bunch of their friends. They all came over here and had a waffle night. And it was a lot of the OG friends from back in their high school days and everything that they go to church with. And it was just such a great time seeing everyone just sitting around eating waffles, talking, catching up, all before they had to go back to school or to work or to whatever they're doing this after the end of the summer. But it was great. And you better believe I was in there getting me some waffles too. We had some dear friends of ours, Jeff and Ginger Peltier, come over. And Miss Ginger, she knows how to cook a waffle or two or 100. She had the little waffle maker. It was just going on overtime in there, just cranking them out. It was like a machine, but super fun time. So I hope you had a great summer or a great winter, depending on where you live in the world. But we're ready to kind of get back to it, get back to some routines and all the fun things that are coming up this fall. So maybe you had some fun things you want to tell me about. I would love to hear. Just go to our website, 20thecountdown.com, or shoot us a message on social media if you're following us on Instagram or on Facebook.
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0: Josiah Queen at number two again this week with his song Demons here on 20 The Countdown Magazine. Well, next up on our countdown, we are going to have a new number one song for you, so stay put.
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1: Well, I want to take a moment before I play this new number one to honor someone who was a longtime listener of our countdown and who called in with his family pretty often, too. It was David from Australia, and you might have even heard him on the show, but I just heard from David's wife, Fiona, that he went home to be with the Lord at just 56 years old, right around the beginning of June. She said at his funeral, they actually shared the countdown with everyone who was there since he just loved hearing these songs each week. His recent favorites were Homesick for Heaven and It Really Is Amazing Grace, which just so happens to be the new number one song this week. I mean, how fitting is that? Here is Phil Wickham and Crowder singing this one for the Coleman family this

0: That is the new number one song this week here on 20 The Countdown Magazine. It really is Amazing Grace from Phil Wickham and Crowder. They jumped up two spots to land in that top spot. I mean, did you see it coming? I did. I mean, that song was just getting some really great traction there. So I'm so glad it is there in that number one spot. But hey, tune in next weekend and we're going to find out if they are back there or if someone new like Josiah Queen jumped in. I'm William Ryan III. Thanks for listening this weekend and I will talk to you again next time.
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1: A U.S.-backed artificial intelligence manufacturing hub at Clark would need between 65 and 90 million liters of water a day, more than three times the current water system serving New Clark City. The water would be drawn from rivers in central Luzon and captured in tanks rather than pumped from underground. The 1,600-hectare site at New Clark City is the first project under Pax Silica, a U.S.-led coalition to build supply chains for AI and semiconductors outside China's reach. More than 2,000 sacks of garbage were collected from the Manila Bay Wak Dolomite Beach following a series of cleanup operations. Garbage collected from the artificial beach is estimated to weigh around 60,000 kilos. 52% of the total trash generated in the Philippines is getting properly collected. The rest, which is about 48%, either goes to waterways and other bodies of water or is scattered elsewhere.

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2: Welcome to God's Promises, an uplifting 5-minute radio feature that will inspire you and remind you that Jesus loves you, even if it doesn't feel like it. God's blessings are wrapped in faith, not feelings. Whether you have great faith or faith as small as a mustard seed, God's promises include the fact that God loves you unconditionally. What's missing in the lives of most people? Fulfillment, meaning, purpose, a reason for living. So many of us get up in the morning, go to work, come home, eat a meal, go to bed.
3: Wake up, get ready, go to work, quick lunch, drive home, stuck in traffic, get home, make dinner, clean up, go to sleep. Wake up, get ready, go to work, quick lunch, drive home, stuck in traffic,
2: get up in the morning, go to work, and so on and so on. What is the reason for living? Despite attempts that all of us take to find meaning for our lives, we usually feel empty and unfulfilled from time to time. Ask me how I know. Even though I'm a Christian and an ordained minister, I still get those empty feelings that every human experiences. Then I remember that if I feel like I've become far away from God, that it wasn't God that moved. You and I tend to get so wrapped up in the business of life that we forget to purposefully set aside time with God, to rest in God's grace, to pray and just talk to our Heavenly Father. If you prefer, find time to talk to Jesus or the Holy Spirit. These are the three members of the Trinity, Father, Son, and Holy Spirit, and you can talk to any or all of the three persons in one God. As humans, we have a tendency to try to find fulfillment in more and more stuff, more and more things. But possessions won't fill this hole in our soul, and neither will success. We've all heard of people who appear to be very, very rich and successful dealing with sadness and depression because without a daily relationship with Jesus, a multi-million dollar mansion on earth will not give us the fulfillment in this life that we all long for as humans. As humans, we're created by God in God's image, and so there's a part of us that's missing if we eliminate God from our daily lives. But if you avoid contact with our Lord and Savior Jesus Christ, there will be a noticeable hole in our soul, and the only one that can fill a God-shaped hole in our soul is God, period. The thing we call religion cannot fill the God-shaped hole in our soul either. That's because Christianity is not a religion.
4: What?
2: Christianity is a relationship with Christ Jesus as our personal Lord and Savior. Seek Him and you will find Him. That's one of my favorite promises from God. Listen, for I know the plans I have for you, declares the Lord. Plans to prosper you and not to harm you. Plans to give you hope and a future. Then you will call on me and come and pray to me, and I will listen to you. You will seek me and find me when you seek me with all your heart. In the book of Jeremiah, verses 29, 11, 12, and 13. Promising that if you seek the Lord, you will find the Lord. So what action can you apply to a promise from God like that? To seek the Lord in a way that's meaningful for you, you can stop and talk to God right now, just like I'm talking to you.
5: Yeah, okay.
2: The right translation of the Bible to buy for yourself or for teens in your life or for your children or grandchildren is an age-appropriate Bible that they're willing to read at least a page a day. Start in the Gospels in the New Testament, and you'll discover how much God loves you. John 3:16 declares, "For God so loved the world, He gave His one and only Son, that whoever believes in Him shall not perish but have eternal life." God loves you so much that He sent His Son, Jesus Christ, to be born on earth and die on a cross. Why? We are all sinners, and the Bible says the consequence of sin is death, eternal separation from God. There's nothing we can do to make us good enough for heaven, but God made a way. Jesus Christ provided the perfect sacrifice for our sins. He died in our place so that you and I can go to heaven. It's only by God's grace that we can have eternal life with Him in heaven. And all we have to do is have faith to believe Christ died for us, ask Him to forgive our sins. Wouldn't you like the assurance that you're going to heaven forever and ever? That will fill the God-shaped hole in your soul. You'll have inside that peace that passes understanding. So take meaningful action now to accept Jesus Christ as your Lord and Savior, or rededicate your life to Him now. I'm Pastor Ed Brady. Thanks for listening to God's Promises. Contact me if you have questions, and thanks most of all for your prayers.
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1: A U.S.-backed artificial intelligence manufacturing hub at Clark would need between 65 and 90 million liters of water a day, more than three times the current water system serving New Clark City. The water would be drawn from rivers in central Luzon and captured in tanks rather than pumped from underground. The 1,600-hectare site at New Clark City is the first project under Pax Silica, a U.S.-led coalition to build supply chains for AI and semiconductors outside China's reach. More than 2,000 sacks of garbage were collected from the Manila Bay Wak Dolomite Beach following a series of cleanup operations. Garbage collected from the artificial beach is estimated to weigh around 60,000 kilos. 52% of the total trash generated in the Philippines is getting properly collected. The rest, which is about 48%, either goes to waterways and other bodies of water or is scattered elsewhere.

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1: A U.S.-backed artificial intelligence manufacturing hub at Clark would need between 65 and 90 million liters of water a day, more than three times the current water system serving New Clark City. The water would be drawn from rivers in central Luzon and captured in tanks rather than pumped from underground. The 1,600-hectare site at New Clark City is the first project under Pax Silica, a U.S.-led coalition to build supply chains for AI and semiconductors outside China's reach. More than 2,000 sacks of garbage were collected from the Manila Bay Wak Dolomite Beach following a series of cleanup operations. Garbage collected from the artificial beach is estimated to weigh around 60,000 kilos. 52% of the total trash generated in the Philippines is getting properly collected. The rest, which is about 48%, either goes to waterways and other bodies of water or is scattered elsewhere.

0: 8, 7, 6, 5, 4, 3, 2, 1.
1: This is Moon.

are so excited that you are here listening wherever you're listening around the world. We have a fun show for you. And you just heard Charity Gayle's I Speak Jesus. That's the Ryer remix featuring Amanda Locke. And coming in now, it's Nandy G. Thankful for your love. Let's go.

Wildfire. And for this week's Wildfire, this is Phil Wickham, Running to a Runaway, the Andy G remix.

0: These are pretty cool. And yo, I just ordered some for my family. But yeah, those are somewhat nostalgic, but still very applicable. Our daily bread devotionals, super dope. And that's what I'm stoked about.
1: Very nice. I remember those. I'll have to steal one from you sometime. Anyway, you know what I'm stoked about this week, John, is being involved with the community of believers, the local church. And if you're not involved in a local church, I just encourage you to get involved, not just to encourage you in your walk, but also to just, sometimes they're just there for you when times get tough. You know, recently my wife and my daughter got in a pretty severe car accident. They were in a hit and run by a drunk driver. And it's a crazy story, but fortunately they caught the guy, and that's great. But they suffered pretty severe concussions, and my wife had to go to the hospital a couple times. She's actually admitted as they kind of figure out what was going on. But our church not only prayed for us, but they provided meals, and they checked in on us, and they took care of us. And man, I'm just grateful for that. I'm thankful for God's goodness, but I'm also thankful for the family of God, His body, the local church. I'm stoked!
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1: You come against me with sword and spear and javelin, but I come against you in the name of the Lord Almighty, the God of the armies of Israel, whom you have defied. All those gathered here will know that it is not by sword or spear that the Lord saves, for the battle is the Lord's, and he will give all of you into our hands. 1 Samuel 17:45 and 47, and that's your word over wax.
0: Word over wax.

Waves, the Ryer remix. That's the 2025 remix. Ryer and Retain always putting out big stuff. Coming in now, DJ Gyra, God with us.

0: Joe, and you just heard Johnny Virgil's My Hope. And that is going to wrap up segment one this week. Stick around for segment two. You will be glad that you do. We'll see you there.
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0: segment two. Hope you guys are doing well. You just heard Retain, You're By My Side. And coming in now, Jacob Stanifer and Revived. This one's called Only the Beginning.
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0: Good.
1: Okay. 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
1: Okay. T.
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this week's Backspin. We are going way back to 2001. This one's off the Eclectica 4 album. This is Reverb, Stronger Than Before.

0: 316.
1: Hey guys, you know the other day I saw a sweatshirt that said, be a good person. And while that is good, we want to encourage people to be good people, good citizens. But even good people can still face an eternity without God. It's because of our sin. Our sin makes us guilty of death. But God in his good love sent his one and only son, Jesus, to pay that penalty. In John 3:16, it says, for God so loved the world that he gave his one and only son, that whoever believes in him will not perish, but have everlasting life. Will you do that today? Will you give your life to Christ and surrender to him?

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Just say, Jesus, I'm so sorry for the sins that I've committed. And I know that no matter how much good or how much bad I do, it's only through you that I can have eternal life. So today I choose.

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0: God in this show. 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
1: A U.S.-backed artificial intelligence manufacturing hub at Clark would need between 65 and 90 million liters of water a day, more than three times the current water system serving New Clark City. The water would be drawn from rivers in central Luzon and captured in tanks rather than pumped from underground. The 1,600-hectare site at New Clark City is the first project under Pax Silica, a U.S.-led coalition to build supply chains for AI and semiconductors outside China's reach. More than 2,000 sacks of garbage were collected from the Manila Bay Wak Dolomite Beach following a series of cleanup operations. Garbage collected from the artificial beach is estimated to weigh around 60,000 kilos. 52% of the total trash generated in the Philippines is getting properly collected. The rest, which is about 48%, either goes to waterways and other bodies of water or is scattered elsewhere.
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8: 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I'm your host. My name is Marcus Sullivan. I'm on Instagram at Marcus Sullivan Live. More content, you can always follow the show at Blessed Beats Live. And remember, anytime we say beats, we spell it with a Z, B-E-A-T-Z. Man, so much is happening. Summer, kind of, depending on where you are, is coming to a close. So we will be talking up in segment three about why some people attract more mosquitoes than others. I guess that has something to do with where you live, too. We'll definitely do that. Segment four has so much new music. Actually, segment one and two, the countdown has a bunch of new music, too. Christian hip-hop is ramping up, and it usually does at this time of the year. Mark Whitus has his Make a Difference Minute. And I got the top 15 songs from around the nation here. Thank you, sir. Thank you, ma'am, for supporting us, especially out at 99.1 in Ottawa. Thank you so much, guys, for supporting us. I'll tell you how you can support us coming up in the show. But other than that, sit back, relax. You can always text your way in if you want prayer or just to talk at 281-886-3915. Kicking things off with the number 15 song. What will be number one? We'll find out shortly. Right now, Caleb Gordon, he's dangerous.
9: Number 15.

0: 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All right, the number 14 song, Hello Jesus, it's 1K
1: Few. Number 14.
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0: 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Paris Carriz is on tour right now. What I love is what he named this song for my daters, for my single people. This one's called Christian Mingle at number 13.
1: Number 13.

0: 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I'll reply back and we can get things cracking. All right, the number 12 song coming straight us. Andy Mineo, Words Play. This one's called Dog Pit.
1: Number 12.

0: 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Stick and stay. I told y'all, it'll be a lot of new music in the countdown. Do me a favor. Follow me on that Instagram at Marcus Sullivan Live. At Marcus Sullivan Live. And I'll follow you back. That is my motto. And let you know, Jesus is alive. Hallelujah. I had to sing that right there. Forrest Frank at number 11.
1: Number 11.
2: Muhammad is still in his tomb. And Joseph Smith is still in his tomb. And Buddha is still in his tomb. And Confucius is still in his tomb. But there is one man.

0: 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New stuff coming straight at us. I saw this off the CHH Talk Instagram page, and I was like, that is a banger. Check it out. Let me know what you think. He did it. A Klesso featuring Ty Brazzle.
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0: faded down to the number 9 song. This song sat at number 1 for a total of about 5 or 6 weeks, bounced around, came back, and still on the countdown. Aaron Cole with the hottest song of the summer. This one's called Usher in the Spirit. Here he is at number 9.
1: Number 9.

0: 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One of Christian's hip hop, I would say Forrest Frank and this guy have definitely dominated the space in Christian hip hop. I'm talking about Hovi, good friend of mine, H-Town, stand up. Here he is with Dave at number 8.
1: Number 8.

0: 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When I come right back, segment 2, inside the Blessed Bees Live Show. OPM. All right, it is the Blessed Bees Live Weekend Syndicated Show. Welcome to segment number 2. We do this one for Lockdown Love. That is our feature that we actually answer the calls. I got a call from Knoxville State Prison, was asking me, am I ready for the Titans and the Texans? I'm in Houston, and I said, absolutely. The call is collecting. Man, we get a chance to answer the calls, collect. So I thank you, sir. 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All right, let's get back into the countdown with more new music straight at us. 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

0: 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This is off the brand new album with Words Played. It's called Benny Hinn. You guys let me know what you think about it.
1: Number 6.

0: 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You need a devotion? Try the Bible. It's better than Netflix. That's right. We do a morning Zoom call Monday, Tuesday, and Wednesday. And we break down some of the most amazing Bible studies and relate them to our daily walks today. If you want that copy, go to the website, blessbees.com, and pick yours up. All right? The number five song, it's a fight. Here's Lecrae and 116.
1: Number five.
2: You thought this was Creed? Nah, that's a real fight, baby. Yeah. You better put them up. What they say?

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1: 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More new music. I told y'all, new music is dominating the show. And I guess it's because it's that time of the year when the fall rolls around, Christian hip-hop gets hot. And here they are right now with Shout Out, My Savior, Josh P, and No Big Deal.
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1: 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Miles Minnick shows back up at a top, one of the top spots. Here he is with number two. It's called Press. New stuff.
2: Number two.

0: New stuff right there at the number two spot, Miles Minnick with Press inside the Blessed Beast Live Weekend syndicated show, which made us down to the number one song this week on the countdown. For three consecutive weeks, this guy's been dominating the countdown, and I did not realize he had a feature with What Up RG on this song. I love it. It's called Speak Through Me. Here's KB at number one.
1: Number one.

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1: 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Number one song again this week. Speak Through Me. 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
2: 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This conversation took place in the spring of 2019.
4: Growing up, we lived in several places. Dad was preaching, and in those days, preachers moved more often than they do now. And we moved from Birmingham after when I was 7 years old and lived in Florida for a year and then in Tuscumbia, up not far from you there in North Alabama. And then from there to Mississippi, and I then graduated from high school in Chattanooga. It was great growing up. Dad was pretty strict. Mother supported him and all of it. And we had what we needed, not much extra. In fact, I think back sometime on how tight everything was. But we had what we needed, and above all, we had the encouragement of God, of Christian friends, and the opportunity to go to church a whole lot. We went to meetings nearly every night when I was a child, and Dad would tell Mother, just leave the dishes in the sink. We'd go off to services, and he'd get up early in the morning and do wash dishes till we all got off to school, and that was his contribution to the house for the day. He's off then busy studying and visiting other people here and there. But we like to sing a lot. We sang a lot around the house. And somebody observed that if anybody started up a song before long, well, there were four parts going around the house. And it was something like that going on constantly. Had a lot of good people in our home, and hospitality meant an awful lot to us.
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All right, getting into this new music, Monster Tarver. I saw his video this week. It was really good. Here he is with Dayton with Shots.

Monster Tarver dating God over money kicks us off in the new music segment with shots right there. Make sure you go by, you know, one of the Christian blogs to make sure you continue to support them. That'll preach, says more new music. Here's Caleb Gordon with new music.

Gordon had a lot of controversy this year, and maybe that's why he made that song called Preach. This is the new music segment. My name is Marcus Sullivan. I'm on Instagram at Marcus Sullivan Live. More new music. I'd love to have yours. 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Don't be scared. Cannon, he's never scared. Here's new music right now. Hey.

Gotta love new music inside the Bless Beats Live Weekend Syndicated Show. This song was on it last week. One of the queens of Christian hip-hop, Anike. I knew her when she was one day, but I love the fact that she respected it enough to change her name. Now she goes by Anike, and here she is with Jamil with Holy.

Weekend syndicated show on CHH Talk. They got a carousel of all of these new artists. You got to check some of these people out, like Tommy Zuko. He has his new song called Hold That Down, and I put it on the show because it's a banger. Let me know what you think. 281-886-3950.

And last but not least, more new music coming straight at you. 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Clutchy, Scooty Wop ends us this week with new music.

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5: 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I'm your host. My name is Marcus Sullivan. I'm on Instagram at Marcus Sullivan Live. More content, you can always follow the show at Blessed Beats Live. And remember, anytime we say beats, we spell it with a Z, B-E-A-T-Z. Man, so much is happening. Summer, kind of, depending on where you are, is coming to a close. So we will be talking up in segment three about why some people attract more mosquitoes than others. I guess that has something to do with where you live, too. We'll definitely do that. Segment four has so much new music. Actually, segment one and two, the countdown has a bunch of new music, too. Christian hip-hop is ramping up, and it usually does at this time of the year. Mark Whitus has his Make a Difference Minute. And I got the top 15 songs from around the nation here. Thank you, sir. Thank you, ma'am, for supporting us, especially out at 99.1 in Ottawa. Thank you so much, guys, for supporting us. I'll tell you how you can support us coming up in the show. But other than that, sit back, relaxed. You can always text your way in if you want prayer or just to talk at 281-886-3915. Kicking things off with the number 15 song. What will be number one? We'll find out shortly. Right now, Caleb Gordon, he's dangerous.
6: Number 15.

0: 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I was just talking about 99.1 in Ottawa. 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All right, the number 14 song, Hello Jesus, it's 1K
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0: 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Paris Cariz is on tour right now. What I love is what he named this song for my daters, for my single people. This one's called Christian Mingle at number 13.
1: Number 13.

0: 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I'll reply back and we can get things cracking. All right, the number 12 song coming straight us. Andy Mineo, Wordsplay. This one's called Dog Pit.
1: Number 12. Mm-hmm.

0: 11 songs to go, stick and stay. I told y'all, it'll be a lot of new music in the countdown. Do me a favor, follow me on that Instagram at Marcus Sullivan Live, at Marcus Sullivan Live, and I'll follow you back. That is my motto. And let you know, Jesus is alive. Hallelujah. I had to sing that right there. Forrest Frank at number 11.
1: Number 11.
2: Muhammad is still in his tomb, and Joseph Smith is still in his tomb, and Buddha is still in his tomb, and Confucius is still in his tomb. But there is one man

0: 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New stuff coming straight at us. I saw this off the CHH Talk Instagram page, and I was like, that is a banger. Check it out. Let me know what you think. He did it, Aklesso featuring Ty Brouse.
1: Number 10.

0: Made it down to the number 9 song. This song sat at number 1 for a total of about 5 or 6 weeks, bounced around, came back, and still on the countdown. Aaron Cole with the hottest song of the summer. This one's called Usher in the Spirit. Here he is at number 9.
1: Number 9.

0: 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One of Christian hip hop, I would say Forrest Frank and this guy have definitely dominated the space in Christian hip hop. I'm talking about Hovi, good friend of mine, H Town, stand up. Here he is with Dave at number 8.
1: Number 8.

0: 8, 7, 6, 5, 4, 3, 2, 1.
1: This is Moon.

We are so excited that you are here listening wherever you're listening around the world. We have a fun show for you. And you just heard Charity Gayle's I Speak Jesus. That's the Ryer remix featuring Amanda Locke. And coming in now, it's Andy G. Thankful for your love. Let's go.

0: remember these were pretty cool. And yo, I just ordered some for my family. But yeah, those are somewhat nostalgic, but still very applicable. Our daily bread devotionals, super dope. And that's what I'm stoked about.
1: Very nice. I remember those. I'll have to steal one from you sometime. Anyway, you know what I'm stoked about this week, John, is being involved with the community of believers, the local church. And if you're not involved in a local church, I just encourage you to get involved, not just to encourage you in your walk, but also to just, sometimes they're just there for you when times get tough. You know, recently my wife and my daughter got in a pretty severe car accident. They were in a hit and run by a drunk driver. And it's a crazy story, but fortunately they caught the guy, and that's great. But they suffered pretty severe concussions, and my wife had to go to the hospital a couple times. She's actually admitted as they kind of figure out what was going on. But our church not only prayed for us, but they provided meals, and they checked in on us, and they took care of us. And man, I'm just grateful for that. I'm thankful for God's goodness, but I'm also thankful for the family of God, His body, the local church. I'm stoked!
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0: River Wax.
1: You come against me with sword and spear and javelin, but I come against you in the name of the Lord Almighty, the God of the armies of Israel, whom you have defied. All those gathered here will know that it is not by sword or spear that the Lord saves, for the battle is the Lord's, and he will give all of you into our hands. 1 Samuel 17:45 and 47, and that's your word over wax.
0: Word over wax.

0: and you just heard Johnny Virgil's My Hope. And that is going to wrap up segment one this week. Stick around for segment two. You will be glad that you do. We'll see you there.
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0: Segment two. Hope you guys are doing well. You just heard Retain, You're By My Side. And coming in now, Jacob Stanifer and Revived. This one's called Only the Beginning.
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This one's off the Eclectica 4 album. This is Reverb, Stronger Than Before.

0: 316.
1: Hey guys, you know the other day I saw a sweatshirt that said, be a good person. And while that is good, we want to encourage people to be good people, good citizens. But even good people can still face an eternity without God. It's because of our sin. Our sin makes us guilty of death. But God in his good love sent his one and only son, Jesus, to pay that penalty. In John 3:16, it says, for God so loved the world that he gave his one and only son, that whoever believes in him will not perish, but have everlasting life. Will you do that today? Will you give your life to Christ and surrender to him and accept his free gift of salvation? Just say, Jesus, I'm so sorry for the sins that I've committed. And I know that no matter how much good or how much bad I do, it's only through you that I can have eternal life. So today I

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0: God in this show. Make sure to tell someone else about it and even use it to share the gospel. Remember, you are loved, you are called, and God has a plan for your life. And until next time,
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1: A U.S.-backed artificial intelligence manufacturing hub at Clark would need between 65 and 90 million liters of water a day, more than three times the current water system serving New Clark City. The water would be drawn from rivers in central Luzon and captured in tanks rather than pumped from underground. The 1,600-hectare site at New Clark City is the first project under Pax Silica, a U.S.-led coalition to build supply chains for AI and semiconductors outside China's reach. More than 2,000 sacks of garbage were collected from the Manila Bay Wak Dolomite Beach following a series of cleanup operations. Garbage collected from the artificial beach is estimated to weigh around 60,000 kilos. 52% of the total trash generated in the Philippines is getting properly collected. The rest, which is about 48%, either goes to waterways and other bodies of water or is scattered elsewhere.

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4: 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I'm on Instagram at Marcus Sullivan Live. More content, you can always follow the show at Blessed Beats Live. And remember, anytime we say beats, we spell it with a Z, B-E-A-T-Z. Man, so much is happening. Summer, kind of, depending on where you are, is coming to a close. So we will be talking up in segment 3 about why some people attract more mosquitoes than others. I guess that has something to do with where you live, too. We'll definitely do that. Segment 4 has so much new music. Actually, segment 1 and 2, the countdown has a bunch of new music, too. Christian hip-hop is ramping up, and it usually does at this time of the year. Mark White has his Make a Difference Minute. And I got the top 15 songs from around the nation here. Thank you, sir. Thank you, ma'am, for supporting us, especially out at 99.1 in Ottawa. Thank you so much, guys, for supporting us. I'll tell you how you can support us coming up in the show. But other than that, sit back, relax. You can always text your way in if you want prayer or just to talk at 281-886-3915. Kicking things off with the number 15 song. What will be number one? We'll find out shortly. Right now, Caleb Gordon, he's dangerous.
5: Number 15.

0: 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All right, the number 14 song, Hello Jesus, it's 1K Few.
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0: 13 songs to go inside the Blessed Beast Live weekend syndicated show. Parrish Carriz is on tour right now. What I love is what he named this song for my daters, for my single people. This one's called Christian Mingle at number 13.
1: Number 13.

0: 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I'll reply back and we can get things cracking. All right, the number 12 song coming straight us. Andy Mineo, Wordsplay. This one's called Dog Pit.
1: Number 12.

0: 11 songs to go. Stick and stay. I told y'all it'll be a lot of new music in the countdown. Do me a favor. Follow me on that Instagram at Marcus Sullivan Live. At Marcus Sullivan Live. And I'll follow you back. That is my motto. And let you know, Jesus is alive. Hallelujah. I had to sing that right there. Forrest Frank at number 11.
1: Number 11.
2: Muhammad is still in his tomb. And Joseph Smith is still in his tomb. And Buddha is still in his tomb. And Confucius is still in his tomb. But there is one man who was not found in the tomb. I

0: 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New stuff coming straight at us. I saw this off the CHH Talk Instagram page, and I was like, that is a banger. Check it out. Let me know what you think. He did it, Aklesso featuring Ty Brazzle.
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0: made it down to the number 9 song. This song sat at number 1 for a total of about 5 or 6 weeks, bounced around, came back, and still on the countdown. Aaron Cole with the hottest song of the summer. This one's called Usher in the Spirit. Here he is at number 9.
1: Number 9.

0: 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One of Christian's hip hop, I would say Forrest Frank and this guy have definitely dominated the space in Christian hip hop. I'm talking about Hovi, good friend of mine, H-Town, stand up. Here he is with Dave at number 8.
1: Number 8.

0: 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When I come right back, segment 2, inside the Bless Me's Live Show. All right, it is the Bless Me's Live Weekend Syndicated Show. Welcome to segment number 2. We do this one for Lockdown Love. That is our feature that we actually answer the calls. I got a call from Knoxville State Prison, was asking me, am I ready for the Titans and the Texans? I'm in Houston, and I said, absolutely. The call is collecting, man. We get a chance to answer the calls, collect. So I thank you, sir. 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All right, let's get back into the countdown with more new music straight at us. 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

0: 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This is off the brand new album with Words Played. It's called Benny Hinn. You guys let me know what you think about it.
1: Number 6.

0: 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You need a devotion? Try the Bible. It's better than Netflix. That's right. We do a morning Zoom call Monday, Tuesday, and Wednesday. And we break down some of the most amazing Bible studies and relate them to our daily walks today. If you want that copy, go to the website, blessbees.com, and pick yours up. All right? The number five song, it's a fight. Here's Lecrae and 116.
1: Number five.
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0: 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More new music. I told y'all, new music is dominating the show. And I guess it's because it's that time of the year when the fall rolls around, Christian hip hop gets hot. And here they are right now with Shout Out, My Savior, Josh P, and No Big Deal.
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0: 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Hey guys, let me know in the comments on the Bless Beats Instagram page what city that you're listening from so that we can shout you out. It's all about the location, says Indie Tribe at number three.
1: Number three.

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1: Two songs to go inside the Bless Bees Live weekend syndicated show. Miles Minnick shows back up at a top, one of the top spots. Here he is with number two. It's called Press. New stuff.
2: Number two.

New stuff right there at the number two spot, Miles Minnick with Press inside the Blessed Beats Live Weekend Syndicated Show, which made us down to the number one song this week on the countdown. For three consecutive weeks, this guy's been dominating the countdown, and I did not realize he had a feature with What Up RG on this song. I love it. It's called Speak Through Me. Here's KB.

0: That's KB right there. Number one song again this week. Speak Through Me. Swing by the website, blessedbeats.com, to get the whole top 15 songs right there. Now it's time to check in Alabama as we make a difference in a minute with Mark White. Mark?
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1: 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This conversation took place in the spring of 2019.
3: Growing up, we lived in several places. Dad was preaching, and in those days, preachers moved more often than they do now. And we moved from Birmingham after when I was 7 years old and lived in Florida for a year and then in Tuscumbia, up not far from you there in North Alabama. And then from there to Mississippi, and I then graduated from high school in Chattanooga. It was great growing up. Dad was pretty strict. Mother supported him and all of it. And we had what we needed, not much extra. In fact, I think back sometime on how tight everything was. But we had what we needed, and above all, we had the encouragement of God, of Christian friends, and the opportunity to go to church a whole lot. We went to meetings nearly every night when I was a child, and Dad would tell Mother, just leave the dishes in the sink. We'd go off to services, and he'd get up early in the morning and do wash dishes till we all got off to school. And that was his contribution to the house for the day. He's off been busy studying and visiting other people here and there. But we like to sing a lot. We sang a lot around the house. And somebody observed that if anybody started up a song before long, well, there were four parts going around the house. And it was something like that going on constantly.

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All right, getting into this new music, Monster Tarver. I saw his video this week. It was really good. Here he is with Dayton with Shots.

Monster Tarver, Dating God Over Money, kicks us off in the new music segment with Shots right there. Make sure you go by, you know, one of the Christian blogs to make sure you continue to support them. That'll preach, says more new music. Here's Caleb Gordon with new music.

Caleb Gordon had a lot of controversy this year, and maybe that's why he made that song called Preach. This is the new music segment. My name is Marcus Sullivan. I'm on Instagram at Marcus Sullivan Live. More new music. I'd love to have yours. 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Don't be scared. Cannon, he's never scared. Here's new music right now. Hey, no.

Gotta love new music inside the Blessed Beats Live Weekend Syndicated Show. This song was on it last week. One of the queens of Christian hip-hop, Anike. I knew her when she was Wine Day, but I love the fact that she respected it enough to change her name. Now she goes by Anike, and here she is with Jamil with Holy.

Weekend syndicated show on CHH Talk. They got a carousel of all of these new artists. You got to check some of these people out, like Tommy Zuko. He has his new song called Hold That Down, and I put it on the show because it's a banger. Let me know what you think. 281-886-3950.

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Clutchy, Scooty Wop, ends us this week with new music.

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5: 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I'm your host. My name is Marcus Sullivan. I'm on Instagram at Marcus Sullivan Live. More content, you can always follow the show at Blessed Beats Live. And remember, anytime we say beats, we spell it with a Z, B-E-A-T-Z. Man, so much is happening. Summer, kind of, depending on where you are, is coming to a close. So we will be talking up in segment three about why some people attract more mosquitoes than others. I guess that has something to do with where you live, too. We'll definitely do that. Segment four has so much new music. Actually, segment one and two, the countdown has a bunch of new music, too. Christian hip-hop is ramping up, and it usually does at this time of the year. Mark Whitus has his Make a Difference Minute. And I got the top 15 songs from around the nation here. Thank you, sir. Thank you, ma'am, for supporting us, especially out at 99.1 in Ottawa. Thank you so much, guys, for supporting us. I'll tell you how you can support us coming up in the show. But other than that, sit back, relax. You can always text your way in if you want prayer or just to talk at 281-886-3915. Kicking things off with the number 15 song. What will be number one? We'll find out shortly. Right now, Caleb Gordon, he's dangerous.
6: Number 15.

0: 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All right, the number 14 song, Hello Jesus, it's 1K
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0: 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Paris Cariz is on tour right now. What I love is what he named this song for my daters, for my single people. This one's called Christian Mingle at number 13.
1: Number 13.

0: 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I'll reply back and we can get things cracking. All right, the number 12 song coming straight us. Andy Mineo, Words Play. This one's called Dog Pit.
1: Number 12.

0: 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Stick and stay. I told y'all, it'll be a lot of new music in the countdown. Do me a favor. Follow me on that Instagram at Marcus Sullivan Live. At Marcus Sullivan Live. And I'll follow you back. That is my motto. And let you know, Jesus is alive. Hallelujah. I had to sing that right there. Forrest Frank at number 11.
1: Number 11.
2: Muhammad is still in his tomb. And Joseph Smith is still in his tomb. And Buddha is still in his tomb. And Confucius is still in his tomb. But there is one

0: 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New stuff coming straight at us. I saw this off the CHH Talk Instagram page, and I was like, that is a banger. Check it out. Let me know what you think. He did it, Aklesso featuring Ty Brazzle.
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0: faded down to the number 9 song. This song sat at number 1 for a total of about 5 or 6 weeks, bounced around, came back, and it's still on the countdown. Aaron Cole with the hottest song of the summer. This one's called Usher in the Spirit. Here he is at number 9.
1: Number 9.

0: 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One of Christian's hip hop, I would say Forrest Frank and this guy have definitely dominated the space in Christian hip hop. I'm talking about Hovi, good friend of mine, H-Town, stand up. Here he is with Dave at number 8.
1: Number 8.

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1: A U.S.-backed artificial intelligence manufacturing hub at Clark would need between 65 and 90 million liters of water a day, more than three times the current water system serving New Clark City. The water would be drawn from rivers in central Luzon and captured in tanks rather than pumped from underground. The 1,600-hectare site at New Clark City is the first project under Pax Silica, a U.S.-led coalition to build supply chains for AI and semiconductors outside China's reach. More than 2,000 sacks of garbage were collected from the Manila Bay Wak Dolomite Beach following a series of cleanup operations. Garbage collected from the artificial beach is estimated to weigh around 60,000 kilos. 52% of the total trash generated in the Philippines is getting properly collected. The rest, which is about 48%, either goes to waterways and other bodies of water or is scattered elsewhere.

0: 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Rise
1: up! A U.S.-backed artificial intelligence manufacturing hub at Clark would need between 65 and 90 million liters of water a day, more than three times the current water system serving New Clark City. The water would be drawn from rivers in central Luzon and captured in tanks rather than pumped from underground. The 1,600-hectare site at New Clark City is the first project under Pax Silica, a U.S.-led coalition to build supply chains for AI and semiconductors outside China's reach. More than 2,000 sacks of garbage were collected from the Manila Bay Wak Dolomite Beach following a series of cleanup operations. Garbage collected from the artificial beach is estimated to weigh around 60,000 kilos. 52% of the total trash generated in the Philippines is getting properly collected. The rest, which is about 48%, either goes to waterways and other bodies of water or is scattered elsewhere.

0: 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Rise
1: up! A U.S.-backed artificial intelligence manufacturing hub at Clark would need between 65 and 90 million liters of water a day, more than three times the current water system serving New Clark City. The water would be drawn from rivers in central Luzon and captured in tanks rather than pumped from underground. The 1,600-hectare site at New Clark City is the first project under Pax Silica, a U.S.-led coalition to build supply chains for AI and semiconductors outside China's reach. More than 2,000 sacks of garbage were collected from the Manila Bay Wak Dolomite Beach following a series of cleanup operations. Garbage collected from the artificial beach is estimated to weigh around 60,000 kilos. 52% of the total trash generated in the Philippines is getting properly collected. The rest, which is about 48%, either goes to waterways and other bodies of water or is scattered elsewhere.

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1: up! This is, by the way, well, in a world where we have become accustomed to things happening quickly, even instantly, we may have come to expect success and achievement to happen quickly too. Still, hard work, determination, and patience are needed to really succeed. There's a little twist on an old adage that I like. If at first you do succeed, it was probably too easy. Try something else. The people of the Old Testament waited centuries for the Messiah. The salvation earned for us by Jesus Christ did not happen instantly. It wasn't easy. But praise God, salvation has been accomplished. And thank God, that is one thing we do not have to accomplish on our own. This is By the Way.

We're going to sing about the name of Jesus Christ, the name of the Lord. And it's our desire tonight that we would just lift His name above all other names. Can you just close your eyes for a moment and say this name, Jesus? Say it again, Jesus. What does that name mean to us tonight? What does it mean to you tonight? When I speak the name of Jesus, it's as though I can see His face and I can sense His arms wrapped around me. And I realize that there's so much power and dynamic in that name that my life forever has been changed. Praise His name. That's what we're going to do tonight. Let's do it now.

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1: A U.S.-backed artificial intelligence manufacturing hub at Clark would need between 65 and 90 million liters of water a day, more than three times the current water system serving New Clark City. The water would be drawn from rivers in central Luzon and captured in tanks rather than pumped from underground. The 1,600-hectare site at New Clark City is the first project under Pax Silica, a U.S.-led coalition to build supply chains for AI and semiconductors outside China's reach. More than 2,000 sacks of garbage were collected from the Manila Bay Wak Dolomite Beach following a series of cleanup operations. Garbage collected from the artificial beach is estimated to weigh around 60,000 kilos. 52% of the total trash generated in the Philippines is getting properly collected. The rest, which is about 48%, either goes to waterways and other bodies of water or is scattered elsewhere.

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0: Hi, this is Sean Dagenhart with Gospel Fest Ministries. So glad you could join us today for the Gospel Fest Hour. Today we've got songs from the Mark Trammell Quartet, the New Spear Family, Greater Vision, the Blackwood Brothers, and more. Starting us off, though, is Ernie Haas and the Signature Sound Quartet with that great hymn from Fanny Crosby, Praise Him.

Praise him, praise him. Jesus, our blessed Redeemer. And that's what we're going to do today. That was Ernie Haas and the Signature Sound Quartet from their Fanny Hymns project. Here are the Wisnets, I Want to Die Living.

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Well, we've got more great music ahead, including songs from the Booth Brothers and the Cathedrals. 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

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I'm Sean Dagenhart. Here's the new gospel singing caravan. This is the Lefevers, Blackwood Brothers, and the Chuckwagon Gang. I always have a song to sing.

0: always have a song to sing. That was the new Gospel Singing Caravan. Here are the Booth Brothers from their quartet-style album, Good Old Gospel Singing.
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That was Greater Vision with Saved by the Same Grace from their album As We Speak. 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

song originally made popular by the Goodmans, that was the Hoppers with What a Lovely Name. Here's a great Appalachian hymn from Andy Griffith, When I Can Read My Title Clear.

I can read my title clear. That was Andy Griffith from his Hymns album, Just As I Am. Here's the new Spear family featuring their bass singer Mike Allen with Dad Spear's Sweeter Each Day.

You Raise Me Up. That was Reggie and Lady Love Smith. Well, I'm Sean Dagenhart. Thanks so much for joining us today for the Gospel Fest Hour. 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No gift is too small. All are very much appreciated. Well, closing us out today is the Mark Trammell Quartet. Is That Wedding Music That I Hear? Until next time.

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